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0: And this, of course, in, and everybody's so excited to watch on Sunday. And you should be watching too. So the big halftime show, all right, the final match. We knew Shakira and Madonna and BTS were going to be involved, but now Justin Bieber too. The show will be 11 minutes long, taking place at MetLife Stadium in East Rutherford, New Jersey, and it's coming this Sunday. What will Justin Bieber do? How will he be in the mix with Madonna, BTS, and Shakira? I mean, this is going to be so hot. I can't wait to watch. I mean, I'm going to be on a cruise ship, but I'm going to be watching. So you rest assured that for sure, or I'll have to catch it on YouTube or something. Michael Jackson's around the corner with The Way You Make Me Feel.
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0: We go back to July 4th weekend for this one. All right. You just can't fix stupid. At least 13 porta potties blown up with fireworks in Montana over the holiday weekend. The company blaming Wyoming, though. They say the fireworks were likely purchased in Wyoming because Montana's fireworks aren't nearly powerful enough. I think this is funny. But what's more sad is why anybody would, you know, blow up 13 porta potties. At the end of the day, that's pretty gross, right? And you can see pictures of it online, which is even grotier. Ooh, is grotier still a word? Do people still use it? We're using it today. Alessia Cara, Bobby Brown, we've got Alex Warren coming in hot.
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Our colors will fade eventually. 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Oh my, my, oh my, my love. I take one look at you, you're taking me out.

0: At this point, the heat is just kind of ordinary around the whole world. Intense summer heat, right? So it's led. This is really interesting, actually. I'm Gina. Happy Tuesday. We check off all the boxes. We're checking off the cherry box, all right? So intense summer heat led to an increase in double cherries. Now, this is kind of an unwanted fruit in the industry that strives for perfection, really, when it comes to cherries. And so this Japanese farmer is trying to figure out how he can get people to buy his double cherries. I would buy his double cherries. They're really pretty. Now, I don't know if they taste as good as single cherries, but the double cherry, it's real. And the guy needs to unload them. So come on, bring it on. My house. Lady Gaga, we've got Mr. Big and Taylor Swift queued up for you next.
1: 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I'm Caleb Saylor. State lawmakers in Mississippi will return to the Capitol on Wednesday for a special session over youth court laws. Governor Tate Reeves announced the special session on Tuesday, citing a major confidentiality statute that had expired earlier this month.
2: These are statutes like confidentiality of records and disclosure of items and my kids, the statewide computer system. Those are all having access that we don't have anymore. And so then you get into a constitutional thing where the courts are actually running it, and that's a separation of powers issue.
1: That was State Senator Bryce Wiggins. You can find out more at supertalk.fm. 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
1: The Southern Miss football team has been projected to finish fifth in the Sun Belt West ahead of the upcoming season. The Golden Eagles were given that placement after a vote by the conference's 14 coaches before Sun Belt Media Days, which will occur in New Orleans this week. On Thursday, new Southern Miss head coach Blake Anderson will have the chance to vouch for his team and the work that's been done in the offseason. And SEC Media Days will kick off next week. Ole Miss has announced that Pete Golding will be accompanied by Trinidad Chambliss, Keewon Lacey, and Will Eccles. Mississippi State has announced that Jeff Levy will be joined by Kamario Taylor, Anthony Evans, and Kelly Jones. The college football season will begin in Mississippi in September. You can find out all about it by heading on over to supertalk.fm. Reporting for Supertalk News, I'm Caleb Sailors.
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0: I mean, with 5 Emmy nominations, a possible $1 billion residency on the table, just getting married, what's next for Taylor? Do you think she'll ever have kids? You know, that's what me and my mom were talking about. My mom came into town. She's going to watch our dogs as we embark out on our cruise. And she was saying that, you know, like, I mean, she's at that point that, you know, this is the time that you want to have kids. You're in your 30s, you know, you've got, well, she doesn't have to worry about money or time or anything else. I mean, she could take some downtime, right? Do you think her and Travis are going to have a baby? I know. Inquiring minds want to know. I wonder if that's even being talked about. I think that's being talked about. I don't know. We'll have to wait and find out. Ed Sheeran might be the godfather if he does, and she does have a baby, right? Bad Habits is coming up next.
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0: 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And this feel-good story takes place out of Spain. I know, just a, you know, what, country or two over. A herd of donkeys now becoming wild firefighters. That's right. They've become highly effective in wildfire prevention. They graze on the dry grass and the brush, and they work at this every day to reduce vegetation that can fuel dangerous fires, helping the area remain free of forest fires nearly for a decade. The donkeys are especially helpful because they can reach areas that normal machinery can't. So they're being hailed as firefighter donkeys in Spain. You can Google it. It's a real story. Can't make this stuff up, my friend. 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

0: Harry Styles with As It Was, our viral video for the day, might be the cutest thing you see all day. This little dog, it's a Chihuahua. Chihuahuas can be so funny. They're totally overbred, and so a lot of them have health issues. This particular Chihuahua has a side tongue, and he can't drink from a glass of water to save his life. He tries. He gets one little slurp, and he's so thirsty. I'm afraid he walks away thirsty, too. Anyway, all you have to do is put in dog trying to drink water from a glass, and it should be the first thing that comes up, our viral video for the day. On the way, Bruno Mars is the first thing that comes up next. Stay just the way you are.
1: With Supertalk News, I'm Griffin Ray. More heavy showers are predicted for this afternoon and evening across Mississippi, with a possible threat of flooding. A level 2 of 4 flood risk is currently in place across central and north Mississippi. Meteorologists at the National Weather Service predict heavy storms through midnight, possibly producing rain rates of up to 2 to 3 inches per hour. The flooding will likely be localized, meaning it will have an effect mostly on smaller streets and in neighborhoods. A Biloxi man was sentenced to 80 years in jail last week after pleading guilty to sexual battery and child exploitation. 42-year-old Aaron Costa reportedly sexually abused his girlfriend's 9-year-old daughter for a period of roughly 2 years, starting when she was 7. Later, another victim came forward and announced that she had also been sexually abused by Costa when she was between the ages of 6 and 10. Costa will serve his 80 years without a chance for parole or early release. For all things Mississippi, go to supertalk.fm.
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0: Olivia Dean was so easy to fall in love. And it's Tuesday. I feel like we did a good job checking off all of our boxes. And if we didn't get to any of them, we'll throw it on tomorrow's show, all right? In the meantime, I'm going to get out of here, pick you back into a little Leona Lewis and Bleeding Love next. Have a great rest of your Tuesday. See ya.
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0: Luke Holmes, that is Fast Car. Great to have you along. I'm Andrew Jay, and I hope you're having a great one so far. Thanks for making me part of your day. Zed with Maren Morrison Gray coming up.
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I know where you're gonna go. 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

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All you gotta do is flip that switch before we

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0: Hunter X and Golden, great to have you along. I'm Andrew J, and hope you're having a good Tuesday. Do stick around, got more of your favorites of the way, including Hoobastank in just a bit.
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0: Bruno Mars, Risk It All. Great to have you along. I'm Andrew J. That's from his album, The Romantic. Great to have you along. And hang on, I got New Kids on the Block coming up. Matchbox 20 as well.
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0: It's Adele, That's Easy on Me, and it's great to have you along. I'm Andrew J. Hope you're having a great one for your Tuesday. Hang on, I got Hozier coming up.
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0: talk to Buddy Field. It is Unwritten, and I'm Andrew Jay. Great to have you along, and I hope you're having a great Tuesday. It is National Mac and Cheese Day. Did you have any? You know I did. Hang on, get Ed Sheeran coming up.
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1: Still rock and roll to me, Mr. Billy Joel on your radio. And it's great to have you along on Tuesday. I'm Andrew J. Stick around. Good night.

0: Lumineers, that's Hohei, and it's Andrew J with you on your Tuesday. Great to have you here. Stick around, Huey Lewis, and the news coming up, Savage Garden 2.
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0: Levitating, it's Dua Lipa. Welcome along. I'm Andrew J, and I hope you're having a great one so far. Keep it here. Bon Jovi on the way from the 80s, and I got Selena coming your way as well.
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0: Taylor Swift, I Knew It, I Knew You, that coming off of the Toy Story 5 soundtrack. And it's great to have you along. I'm Andrew J. Thanks for hanging out. Bruno Mars coming your way.
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Goo Goo Dolls, give a little bit. Great to have you along. I'm Andrew J. Thanks for hanging out. I appreciate it. Stick around. I've got Phil Collins coming your way in a bit. Here's Desiree. You gotta be.

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Just a few places you'll hear us on your radio at 105.1 and 105.5. Q105.

0: 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How is your day treating you? Hopefully well. Keep it here. I got Smash Mouth coming your way in just a couple minutes.
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Celine Dion, The Power of Love. I'm Todd. Music rolling on for the Beach Boys and Alex Warren in just a bit. Right now, One More Night. It's Maroon 5.

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And this town's lost its faith. Our colors will fade eventually. 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

0: It's Alex Warren, Ordinary, Beach Boys, and Kokomo, their last number one from the 80s. Todd here. Billy Joel music on the way. The Longest Time will do in just a bit. 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The privacy policies, the terms of service, you don't understand them. They're too long, and they don't make sense. Can they simplify that down? Maybe have somebody explain it? That's what I'd like.
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0: shape of you.
1: He's Ed Sheeran. That's called The Shape of You. Billy Joel in The Longest Time. No, I didn't get involved in the Cow Appreciation Day that happened on Tuesday at Chick-fil-A. So from 7:87 p.m. at participating locations, you could show up in a cow costume and get a free entree. Well, that's a pretty good deal, I guess, if you have no pride. And don't mind pictures of yourself on the internet with the cow outfit. Meghan Trainor, John Legend, Like I'm Gonna Lose You. It's on the way next.
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0: Miley Cyrus, their flowers, and Tal Bachman. She's so high. I'm certainly not invited to this. The 27th USA Memory Championship is back this week. Brainy competitors from all over the country gearing up to prove they have the sharpest minds in America. It gets interesting on Saturday, the 18th, where challengers will face off online in a high-pressure virtual qualifier, racing through five memory events using a digital platform built for mental athletes. Yep, I'm telling you, this is not the particular thing for me to be involved in, but I'm always amazed at those 13-year-olds that know all this, like, extremely hard math and all these hard questions like that. Makes me, a bit, not ashamed, but just disappointed. I didn't really apply myself back in the day. Sarah Bareilles and Brave will play that next. Hang on.
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Matchbox 20, if you're gone, Santana, Michelle Branch, and the Game of Love is Todd here. By the way, you remember Captain Chelsea Sully Sullenberger? The guy that famously landed a plane on the Hudson River, New York City in 2009. The movie, of course, about him was Tom Hanks. It was

0: 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If you're pricing Airstreams and maybe you want to go and do your own vacation on the road, well, travel trailers are not cheap these days. 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All right. Got to go and find a bank that's going to front you that money, I guess. We'll play Lone Star, Amazed next, and Olivia Dean is on the way, too.
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0: Hunter X, EJ, Andre Nuna, and Rami. That is called Golden UB40 back there a bit ago. And Can't Help Falling in Love, the reggae version of that song, which when it came out, we were like, what? Reggae Elvis Presley music? But no, it kind of works for him. Kind of gross on you. On the way, we've got The Weeknd. We've got Steve Perry. Jason Mraz, I'm Yours, is on the way next.
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0: The weekend. That is called Blinding Lights. I'm Todd. Well, in the news, a judge in North Carolina has issued an arrest warrant for Bill Belichick's daughter-in-law, Jen Belichick. North Carolina trooper pulled over and cited Jen for misdemeanor speeding. She was accused of going 88 in a Jeep in a 70-mile-an-hour zone, but she missed her court date. Yeah, you can't do that. Billy Joel, My Life, we play that next. Stand by.
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0: Risk It All there in Bruno Mars and Blondie, Call Me. It's time, by the way, a bipartisan push to make daylight saving time permanent, heading for a chamber-wide vote after clearing a key House hurdle. Something finally happening after all these years? Let's hope so. This back and forth stuff is wearing me out. The wife hates it, by the way. Glass Animals Heat Waves, we will play that next. And Doug.
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0: Luke Holmes, Fast Car. Amy Grant doing Baby Baby a little bit ago. By the way, federal prosecutors have charged an Arlington, Texas pastor with orchestrating a scheme allegedly defrauding more than 50 investors of over $3.2 million through church renovation projects, Christian concert ventures, and other religious investment opportunities. Not good. I've got Louis Capaldi kicking off a big mountain of music coming up next.
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0: There's you too. It's a beautiful day. Backstreet Boys, All I Had to Give. I'm Todd. Well, a Norway striker Erling Haaland's souvenir from his World Cup adventure in the U.S., he brought back a taxidermy drunken raccoon. No, that's not a raccoon. No. No, that's a cow. Oh, for goodness sakes. It's not even close. All right, for goodness sakes, stop. It's like a zoo in here. Guys, Sam Smith, stay with me coming up.
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0: Ed Sheeran, Bad Habits, and Aretha Franklin. It's the Freeway of Love. It's Todd here. Hope you're doing all right. Why was Shania Twain not at Taylor Swift's wedding just a week and a half ago? There's a good reason. You'd be surprised by why she was not there and how it involved one of her ex-boyfriends. So talking Taylor's ex-boyfriends. Got that coming up in minutes. And Taylor, I knew it. I knew you on the way too.
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0: is Taylor Swift, and that is I Knew It, I Knew You. By the way, you would think anybody invited to the Taylor Travis wedding would be there, of course. What an honor, right? Well, there's one person, very famous person, who was not there. That would be Shania Twain. Said she would have loved to have been there, but she had to say sorry. Why would that be? Well, she was opening for Taylor's ex, Harry Styles, in the UK. Now, is this going to be a problem with Taylor in the future since it was an ex-boyfriend? I don't know. Let's hope not. It's a good excuse. You got to work, right? And you're opening for Harry Styles? For goodness sakes, one of the hottest artists on the planet? Well, yeah, you do the gig. Speaking of a hot artist, certainly back in her day, of course she still is now, but she's taking a sabbatical from performing. We're talking Adele and Easy on Me. It's on the way.
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0: There's Bruno and Gaga, Die With a Smile. I'm High on You, Survivor, Avril in there too. Wednesday, we are halfway through, and now halfway through July, right? 15th. Where's July breezed by to? Whew, summer's going to be over quick. I got to get back on my bucket list. It's been fairly good for my bucket list. I have been on the bike, and that's basically my only bucket list thing for the summers. Riding my bike.
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0: There's Ella with Choosing Texas. Sean, Justin in there too. Hump day morning, of course, World Cup down to, well, we had England or France, Spain yesterday. England and Argentina are playing today. Get to see Messi another time.
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0: at his State Farm office on Jackson Avenue, along with agents Eli Acker, William Ingram, Liam Cooper, Jake Howicks, and Trip Jones today.
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0: circles, that's posts, soft selling Brian in there too for your hump day. Grooving along, I'm Steve Lee. How is the day going? Getting off to a good start? Saw a funny story. The headline was that Jason Kelce says his daughters are, they were flower girls for Taylor Swift and Travis, for Uncle Travis, and that they were super stoked about being flower girls, and they're super stoked to have Taylor as their aunt now.
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1: I'm Kelly Bennett with the SuperTalk AgriNews Network, and here's your Sunrise Ag Report. Andy Gibson is running for governor in 2027, leaving an open seat race for Mississippi's next commissioner of agriculture and commerce. Mike McCormick, the president of the Mississippi Farm Bureau Federation, told us they need somebody that's willing to be a regulator.
2: Regulatory thing is really at the top of our mind. We want to see somebody that can relate to the legislature, because we've had some budget cuts there over the last several years that impacted the ability to retain and hire good people at the Department of Agriculture and Commerce. And so we need somebody that can come in and continue that bridge that we've been building and just keep Mississippi agriculture our number one industry in the state.
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0: The man I need is Olivia Dean. Our lips are sealed. The Go-Go's, Gnarls Barkley. Crazy in there, too. Funny story on Gnarls Barkley. You know, of course, it's a spoof on Charles Barkley. Charles Barkley said when that song Crazy kind of took off, his friends were calling like, man, we are loving your song Crazy. We didn't know you could sing. We didn't know you had that falsetto. And Charles was like, what are you talking about? I don't have anything, any music out. They're like, oh, yeah, we just heard it on the radio. Charles Barkley. So Charles Barkley looks it up. It's Gnarls Barkley, and it's CeeLo. And Charles is like, yeah, it's funny. I mean, I'm getting these calls like, man, can you sing?
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0: Now, all we're really getting out of the Taylor Travis camp now is that Travis's nieces were the flower girls, and Travis was just spotted traveling with a dog. So the rumor is that they've got this fluffy white dog now. And yeah, he was on the private jet, one of Taylor's two, and was traveling with a dog. So I don't, where are they going to live? You know, I'm sure multiple locations, but the dog, he gets to travel on a private jet. Good for him.
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2: From the Domino's.com studio, look at your Q105 weather forecast. 84 your high today, going to feel a little warmer than that with the heat index and that humidity after the rain here earlier today. 71 your overnight low. Tomorrow, Thursday, partly cloudy, high of 90 with a low of 72. Temperatures will remain in the low 90s for Friday and into the weekend.
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0: somebody that I used to know. That's Gautier. If you spelled it in his native language, it would be G-A-U-T-H-I-E-R. Like Gautier, but it's Gautier for him, and it's all, you know, whatever he decides, however he decides to say, you pronounce it, Gautier, Gautier, somebody that I used to know.
1: The burrito is fire.
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6: I'm Kelly Bennett for SuperTalk Mississippi News. When Aluminum Dynamics announced plans to build a $2.5 billion facility in the Golden Triangle in 2023, it was the largest economic development commitment in the state. That commitment grew Tuesday with the announcement that the company will spend another $200 million. According to Governor Tate Reeves, the project brings 100 new jobs to the Golden Triangle while building on its impressive reputation as one of the nation's premier locations for advanced

manufacturing. The Mississippi Development Authority is providing monetary assistance for direct road and rail infrastructure improvements related to the project. The project also qualifies for tax incentives through the Mississippi Major Economic Impact Authority program. Lowndes County is also chipping in.

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1: There'll be a mix of sun and showers today. A look at your state forecast from the National Weather Service. Northern Mississippi will be partly sunny with patchy fog in the morning. Showers and thunderstorms will continue through tonight. Highs will be in the mid to upper 80s with lows tonight in the lower 70s. Central Mississippi will be mostly sunny with patchy morning fog. There's a chance of showers and thunderstorms through tonight. Highs will be in the upper 80s with lows tonight in the lower 70s. Southern Mississippi will be mostly sunny with patchy fog in the morning and a chance of afternoon showers and thunderstorms. Highs will be in the lower 90s. Tonight will be mostly clear with lows in the lower 70s. For more Mississippi news, follow us on Facebook, X, or online at supertalk.fm.
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3: From the Domino's.com studio, look now at your Q105 weather forecast. Off and on showers here today. High of 84 with a low of 71. Should clear up by the afternoon. More great music here on Q105 coming your way.
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WOXF. Oxford. WQLJ. Batesville. Water Valley.

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John Mellencamp just kicked off his North American tour. It's called the Dancing Words Tour, The Greatest Hits, which is kind of nice, right? He's going out. He's going to play hits. He's not playing some goofy, obscure B-sides, because you go to see John Mellencamp to hear songs like that and Little Ditty about Jack and Diane and Rain on the Scarecrow. You don't go to hear, like, John covering some obscure jazz artist or a folk guy from back in the day. You go for the hits. I'm Steve. Good morning to you. Hump Day. M5.

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0: do.
1: Well, going into the big Taylor wedding, there was question, will Harry Styles be there? And the answer, no. Even though he's engaged to Taylor's BFF, Zoe Kravitz, Harry had a concert that night, and it wasn't as the wedding singer for the Kelsey's. It was in the UK. So Zoe went without Harry, and they didn't have to have like that clunky thing where the ex-boyfriend's there. Like you're in the line. Yes, congratulations. Great, great to see you. Let's go over to the table and see my ex-boyfriend. 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
8: 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Tomorrow, Thursday, partly cloudy, high of 90 with a low of 72. Temperatures will remain in the low 90s for Friday and into the weekend.

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0: Dozier, you're too sweet for me. Heard Kevin Cronin, REO Speedwagon, can't fight this feeling in there too. Wednesday morning, birthdays today. There are quite a few. Diane Kruger is the big 5-0 today. Forrest Whitaker, actor, is 65. Linda Ronstadt is celebrating her 80th. Linda Ronstadt, she hasn't really been singing in quite some time. She had vocal issues and whatnot, but man, in her day, she could sing.
1: I'm Kelly Bennett for Super Talk Mississippi News. Andy Gibson is running for governor in 2027, leaving an open seat race for Mississippi's next commissioner of agriculture and commerce. Mike McCormick, the president of the Mississippi Farm Bureau Federation, told us they need somebody that's willing to be a regulator.
2: Regulatory thing is really at the top of our mind. We want to see somebody that can relate to the legislature, because we've had some budget cuts there over the last several years that have impacted the ability to retain and hire good people at the Department of Agriculture and Commerce. And so we need somebody that can come in and continue that bridge that we've been building and just keep Mississippi Agriculture.

0: agriculture, our number one industry in the state.
1: Hello, I'm Sean Tindall, Commissioner of the Mississippi Department of Public Safety. Since 2021, Mississippi has seen a 25% reduction in fatalities involving crashes with commercial motor vehicles. Many of those crashes could have been avoided. DPS, through its MHP's Motor Carrier Unit and the Commercial Transportation Enforcement Division, is partnering with Big Rig Truckers to conduct safety checks across our state for the Trooper and Trucker Safety Initiative. 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
4: A Biloxi man who pled guilty to sexual battery and child exploitation last week has been sentenced to 80 years in prison. According to court testimony, 42-year-old Aaron Costa sexually abused his girlfriend's daughter for 2 years, starting when she was only 7 years old. During a forensic interview, the child told officials that Costa would tell her not to tell anyone because it would destroy the family. The court was also informed that a prior victim of Costa came forward and would have testified that she was also sexually abused by Costa when she was between the ages of 6 and 10 when her mother was dating him. Due to the nature of these crimes, Costa will be required to serve every day of the 80-year sentence without the benefit of parole or early release.
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6: 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Off and on showers here today, high of 84 with a low of 71, should clear up by the afternoon. 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

this town's lost its faith. Our colors will fade eventually. 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Oh my, my, oh my, my love, I take one look at you, you're taking me out.

0: There's Alex Warren with Ordinary. Heard Rick Astley, Never Gonna Give You Up, Let You Down, Run Around, Desert You, Gaga as well. Rick Astley was just playing at the Isle of Wight Festival. I would love to go to the Isle of Wight Festival on the Isle of Wight off the coast of the UK or Glastonbury or both. I'll take both. Those, maybe I'm getting too old for those, but those big summer festivals like that in the UK just look like so much fun. People are waving big flags, setting off smoke bombs. It's super cool.
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4: From the Domino's.com studio, look at your Q105 weather forecast. 84 your high today, going to feel a little warmer than that with the heat index and that humidity after the rain here earlier today. 71 your overnight low. Tomorrow, Thursday, partly cloudy, high of 90 with a low of 72. Temperatures will remain in the low 90s for Friday and into the weekend.

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0: Kelly Clarkson has just released a brand new single this week. I'd Be Lying is the name of it. Just came out on Monday, I think. And she just announced that she is going to do a new residency in Las Vegas. So not doing the TV show. Well, that's coming to an end. But she will keep playing, do that residency thing. It's so much easier. You don't have to go out, and I'm not a musician, obviously, but you don't have to go on the road. The fans come to you.
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From the Domino's.com studio, look at your Q105 weather forecast. 84 your high today, going to feel a little warmer than that with the heat index and that humidity after the rain here earlier today. 71 your overnight low. Tomorrow, Thursday, partly cloudy, high of 90 with a low of 72. Temperatures will remain in the low 90s for Friday and into the weekend.

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0: me.
1: She's just broken a record in UK chart history with her friend Sam Fender. They have a new song called Rain Me In. If you have not heard it or seen the live concert video for it, super cute, Olivia Dean. She's super cute. So easy to fall in love. Soul Asylum, Lee in there too with Can't Fight the Moonlight. And I'm Steve. Good morning.
2: I'm Kelly Bennett for SuperTalk Mississippi News, brought to you by Mama Justice. If you've been injured and need legal representation, call Mama Justice for a free consultation at 662-883-6262. A day after announcing that the Mississippi Coast Coliseum and Convention Center Commission had approved plans to host services for Nolan Wells, officials announced on Tuesday that the family had decided against it. Executive Director Sam Voisin extending his condolences to the family, friends, and community that are mourning the loss of Wells, saying he supports the family's decision. The 18-year-old disappeared during a trip to Horn Island with friends July 4th. His body was found the following Monday. It's not immediately clear what prompted the family's decision. No updated funeral arrangements have been announced.
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1: The World Cup semifinals resume today with Argentina going up against England. Fox's Frank Lanza has the latest.
2: The other spot in the FIFA World Cup final on the line later today. Harry Kane and Jude Bellingham lead England against Lionel Messi and defending World Cup champion Argentina in Atlanta at 3 p.m. Eastern Time on Fox. England hasn't won the World Cup since 1966. They will have to contend with Messi, who has scored 8 goals in this World Cup so far. The winner will face Spain in Sunday's final.
3: Poro, Olmo, the return, Pedro Poro!
2: Spain putting the icing on the cake in the 58th minute on Fox. The stingy Spain defense blanked France 2-0, blocking Kylian Mbappe and his countrymen from reaching a third straight World Cup final. The Spaniards, the reigning European champions, have only allowed 1 goal so far in this World Cup.
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0: From the Domino's.com studio, looking at your Q105 weather forecast. Off and on showers here today. High of 84 with a low of 71. Should clear up by the afternoon. 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

0: 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None of them are Norman Rockwell-ish. 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Which of these royal families do get along? I mean, honestly.
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5: From the Domino's.com studio, a look at your Q105 weather forecast. 84 your high today, going to feel a little warmer than that with the heat index and that humidity after the rain here earlier today. 71 your overnight low. Tomorrow, Thursday, partly cloudy, high of 90 with a low of 72. Temperatures will remain in the low 90s for Friday and into the weekend.

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Sheryl Crow, and All I Want to Do. My name is Scott. Thanks for letting me tag along with you as we get over that midweek hump and into another weekend slide. John Legend helping us out here. It's all of me.

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0: That's golden. Hey, thanks for having us tuned in. And I don't know if you heard about this sad news the other day or not, but the New Zealand actor who played Dr. Alan Grant in all those Jurassic Park flicks, he passed away the other day. His name was Sam Neill, and he died at the age of 78.
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1: I'm Kelly Bennett for SuperTalk Mississippi News. Governor Tate Reeves has abruptly called a special session regarding Mississippi's youth court laws. Lawmakers will return to the state capitol in Jackson at 3 this afternoon. According to Reeves, the special session is necessitated by the recent expiration of statutes related to the disclosure of youth records and multiple lawsuits regarding the same. Part of the state's youth court confidentiality law expired July 1st, and the state Supreme Court had to intervene. According to Reeves, lawmakers have come up with a plan to set up a new confidentiality system that's better than the existing one and would pave the path toward a uniform statewide youth court apparatus. For more Mississippi news, follow us on Facebook, X, or online at supertalk.fm.
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1: The U.S. launched another round of strikes on Iran this morning, reinstituting a naval blockade on Iran after the Islamic Republic repeatedly attacked commercial vessels in the Strait of Hormuz. Former Congressman Greg Harper discussed the ongoing conflict.
4: They have been behind so much evil in our world. We've just got to have the will to see this through, whatever that solution is. But we just can't back off, give them a chance to reload and come back. You would think we've got to be on top of how to be better on defense on drones and these drone attacks, because, as you know, they hit, seven or eight ships that have been disabled trying to go through.
1: President Trump backed away from his initial plan to impose a 20% reimbursement fee in the strait, announcing the plan would be replaced with trade deals involving the Gulf.
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6: From the Domino's.com studio, look at your Q105 weather forecast. 84 your high today, going to feel a little warmer than that with the heat index and that humidity after the rain here earlier today. 71 your overnight low. Tomorrow, Thursday, partly cloudy, high of 90 with a low of 72. Temperatures will remain in the low 90s for Friday and into the weekend.

0: like you.
1: It's Maroon 5 and Memories. All right, well, not only did we lose Sam Neill, you know, Dr. Alan Grant and those Jurassic Park flicks the other day, but Peter Van Norden also passed away. A name probably won't ring a bell, but you'd certainly recognize him. He was in Police Academy movies and Naked Gun movies and other flicks, too, over the years. He died

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0: Shape of You.
1: That's Ed Sheeran with Shape of You. Well, a big congrats to Seattle Seahawks head coach Mike McDonald and his wife. They announced the other day they've got their second child on the way. That child going to be born during the latter part of the upcoming NFL season. So, yeah, Mike might need to take a game off.
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There's Paula Cole, and I don't want to wait. All right, well, the championship for the World Cup soccer tournament on the way on Sunday, and it's going to have a star-studded halftime show. Madonna, Coldplay, Shakira, BTS, and this guy, Justin Bieber.

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0: Louis Capaldi, and Before You Go. All right, well, I'm sure you've seen the terrible video footage at this point, but just a reminder to not try and pet the fluffy cows when you're visiting Yellowstone National Park. The Washington State guy that got flung in the air the other day, he wasn't even very close, but he stopped to take a picture, and apparently it irritated the Tatanka, and he started chasing the guy around trees, finally caught up to him, flipped him up like 8 feet in the air. He slammed to the ground, broke his leg in like 4 different places. Yikes.
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0: That's Uncle Cracker with Toby Gray. It's Drift Away. All right, well, I never even really use stamps anymore. One of the reasons why the price just keeps going up. I mean, people just don't really use them very often. But the price of a first-class forever stamp officially went from 78 cents to 82 cents last weekend. I know, that's ridiculous, right? Yeah, well, they do have the new Barbie stamps out now, too, in case you or somebody you know collects stamps. She's dressed in 10 different outfits, including an astronaut, music star, paleontologist, sign language teacher, soccer player, and surgeon.
1: I'm Kelly Bennett for SuperTalk Mississippi News, brought to you by Mama Justice. If you've been injured and need legal representation, call Mama Justice for a free consultation at 662-883-6262. The National Hurricane Center is monitoring a front that's positioned off of Florida's coast for possible tropical development. An area of low pressure is expected to develop over this area through the weekend. The forecasters give it a low chance of development. Regardless of what happens, people in northern Florida and other parts of the southeast will probably see tropical downpours.

0: pours. It's been a quiet start to the Atlantic season so far. Tropical storm Arthur, which formed along the coast of Texas June 17th, has been our only storm so far. The next named storm on the list would be Bertha.
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0: Grammy winner and Mississippi native Marty Stewart and his fabulous Superlatives will perform at the Ellis Theater in Philadelphia, Mississippi on Sunday, August 9th. 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
4: 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And the fabulous Superlatives are absolutely the band of a lifetime. We still have fun and cut up like with kids. It's like Willie Nelson said, it's kept me out of work my whole life, so I love getting on stage and playing music.
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1: From the Domino's.com studio, look at your Q105 weather forecast. 84 your high today, going to feel a little warmer than that with the heat index and that humidity after the rain here earlier today. 71 your overnight low. Tomorrow, Thursday, partly cloudy, high of 90 with a low of 72. Temperatures will remain in the low 90s for Friday and into the weekend.

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0: That's Bruno Mars and Risk It All. All right, well, the second semifinal match is happening today between Argentina and England. Listen, I'm going to be honest. I'm going with England today because Argentina has seemed like they've been living on borrowed time. They've had like 9 lives, and I think they've pretty much used all of them at this point. I'm going to pick England 2-1. Yeah, what say you?
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1: 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Growers and agricultural industry professionals are invited to attend the North Mississippi Research and Extension Center Row Crop Field Day in Verona on August 20th. Participants will have the opportunity to interact with specialists while receiving crop-specific updates from around the state. Featured topics will include updates on corn, soybeans, and cotton, along with a weed control, insect, and disease overview. Expert speakers at the event will also discuss soil fertility in corn and beans, as well as iron deficiency chlorosis tolerance in soybeans affected by different cropping systems. The event is hosted by the Mississippi State University Extension Service and the Mississippi Agricultural and Forestry Experiment Station. That is your morning Ag Report. For more AgriNews in Mississippi, go to supertalk.fm.
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Jennifer Page and Crush on your afternoon drive home here on Q105. All your favorites from the 80s, 90s, 2000s, and today. How is your Wednesday going, friends? Hopefully all right. Hopefully you stayed dry. We've had these pop-up showers with some heavy rain throughout the day. I got stuck out one a little bit earlier, but, you know, it is hot enough, so we've dried out a bit. Tell you what, there's going to be a lot of great shows coming through the doors at the Heindel Center for the Performing Arts, and we talked about a couple of them so far, but some more that are really, really close to us. August 7th, going to be here before we know it, I know. Comedian legend Bill Ingvall will be performing at the Heindel Center. Then you have Christian music artist, one of the top, Dan Gokey, will be there August 21st, the Four Tops in September, and so much more. 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

Taylor Swift, I Knew It, I Knew You. Currently at number 2 on Billboard's Hot 100 list, and of course in the all-new Toy Story 5 movie. Maybe you've seen it, so that means you've heard that song. If not, you heard it right here on Q105. I think I'm going to go. I'd like to see the Toy Story 5 movie. I feel like I've seen all of them as I've, you know, grown up through the years. I've heard pretty good reviews so far. Have you seen it? Let me know. What's your review? 662-426-1093 for the request text line. 662-426-1093. Speaking of Taylor Swift, obviously her, Travis Kelce, got hitched. Big old wedding, Madison Square Garden. I did read, though, however, that someone was selling the trash from the wedding at MSG. Sold out in 24 hours. All right. What are we doing? Buying trash because it was a heavy celebrity-clad wedding? What are you going to do? Like, oh, this was Taylor Swift's dirty napkin. Really? It kind of reminded me of the Seinfeld when Kramer finds the Merv Griffith set and puts it in his apartment, dumpster diving a little bit. But, I mean, he wasn't paying money for bags of trash from a wedding. Man, I don't know. I guess if you have that kind of disposable income, you can spend it on trash. If you need to get rid of some trash, if you need to do some cleaning around your home or office, I tell you what, Simply Clean Oxford, they are the people to call. Now, I don't know if you're going to be buying any trash from these places they're cleaning up, but they do a really, really awesome job. They've been helping clean your homes and offices for over 10 years, have been voted Oxford's best multiple times. Go to their website,

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1: I'm Kelly Bennett for SuperTalk Mississippi News. One person was killed in a drive-by shooting at around 1:55 this morning in Jackson. According to police, an unidentified vehicle drove past a residence in the 200 block of South Prentice Street and fired multiple rounds into the home. A 19-year-old woman who was inside with the rest of her family was hit by at least one bullet and later died from her injuries. The survivors told police they don't know why their house was targeted. The Mississippi Aquarium is inviting everyone to join them for another sea turtle release on Thursday. Acadia, the Kemp's Ridley sea turtle, is the final turtle to be released after rehab from a cold stun event in 2025. Crews from the aquarium will be happy to answer any questions during the free event, which begins at 4 p.m.

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1: Blood tests may be able to detect and predict Alzheimer's in the near future. Fox's Chris Foster has more on the results of a new study.
2: Researchers say a blood test may predict if apparently healthy older adults are likely to develop Alzheimer's symptoms in the next 5 or 10 years. It could be used to determine who should try drugs being tested to delay or prevent the disease. The test is for a protein called p-tau217. It's currently used to help diagnose whether people experiencing cognitive problems have Alzheimer's or another disorder. The scientists behind the new study say symptom-free older adults with very high levels of p-tau217 had a 38% risk of developing cognitive impairment over 5 years, 78% in 10 years. They say it's too soon for healthy people to start asking for the test. For now, eat and sleep well and get lots of exercise. Chris Foster, Fox News.
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All right, Kelly, thank you for the news update. A look now at your Q105 weather forecast being brought to you by the Water Valley Chamber of Commerce. They invite you to this year's Watermelon Carnival, downtown Water Valley, July 31st and August the 1st. Going to be a lot of fun. Of course, the usual festivities down there. Always a good time. Watermelon Carnival, July 31st and August the 1st as well. All right, 82, feels like 89. Pop-up showers in and around our listening area. They're going to linger till about 5 o'clock or so tonight. 71, your overnight low, 812, your sunset. Tomorrow, Thursday, 558, your sunrise. High of 91 with a low of 72 and partly cloudy skies. Pretty much the same for Friday and into the weekend as well. Might see some rain show up late Saturday and into Sunday. 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

0: Stephen Nicks, stand back, revving up a killer set of tunes here on Q105. Had some Sting in there, Desert Rose, had the Coors leading off. Just a great, great mashup. That's what we do here on your drive home and on Q105. Speaking of great, it is Wednesday, which you might be going, I don't know, weather is a little weird, I don't know what I'm going to do, yada, yada, yada. Don't forget Singo. Back Nine, Country Club on the Square, every Wednesday at 8 o'clock. They got some killer prizes this week, too. You can go to their Instagram page and check those out. While you're there, you'll see that the lamb chops are back as a special. You might be going, Hayden, brother, how are they doing lamb chops at a place where you can play, you know, simulator golf and other cool things? Isn't that the best part? The food is fantastic. The Sims, they're just a caveat to all they have to offer over there. So Wednesday, if you're feeling a little frisky, if you're feeling for some fun times, Singo, 8 o'clock over there, Country Club on the Square, Back Nine. You will not want to miss out on that. 4 o'clock hour, I'm pretty excited. Going to be joined by one of the best dudes I know, Kurt Brummett, the backbone of the United Way of Oxford Lafayette County. He's going to come in, tell us about all the cool things going on at this year's United Way Flashback Bash coming up on August the 1st. Some other awesome things going on with the United Way as well and how you can help out. So, looking forward to having Kurt Brummett in the oven here, the Domino's.com studio in the 4 o'clock hour.
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8: 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Friends, how are we doing today? How is this Wednesday treating you? Do you have some rain? I hear it on the roof of the Domino's.com studio. It's going to be hanging around for a little bit later this afternoon, off and on showers. You know how it goes. You've lived here long enough. If not, this is how it goes. Hot weather, pop-up showers. Welcome to summer in the great state of Mississippi. Like we said, at the end of the 3 o'clock hour, looking forward to having Kurt Brummett in studio, executive director, the United Way of Oxford and Lafayette County. He's going to give us a skinny on what's going on for this year's United Way Flashback Bash coming up on August the 1st and some other cool things going on with the United Way. So looking forward to having Kurt Brummett in studio a little bit later on here in the 4 o'clock hour. Around 83 now, we do have those pop-up showers. So be careful on the roadways out there. Here's Sia and Chandelier.

Rihanna and Drake with Work. Whether you're at work or on the way home or anywhere, you can always tune in to Q105 and have the best mix of music. Teddy Swims now.

Always a good one from Men at Work. Who can it be now? You can go see them perform that one live a week from today, actually. July 22nd. They will be up at the Bank Plus Amphitheater, Snowden Grove, South Haven. You're going to be performing along with Toad, the Wet Sprocket, and Shonen Knife as well. That should be a great show. A little Wednesday rendezvous to South Haven. Men at Work. I'm trying to fit that one in to the calendar. Be a fun show, no doubt about that. Well, we know who will be playing in the final match of the World Cup as Argentina takes down England 2-1 in the semifinals. So it'll be Spain and Argentina for the big trophy on Sunday at 2 o'clock. Then on Saturday in the third place match, the consolation match, it'll be France and England. So there you go. Did you make a bracket for the World Cup? I know a lot of people did. I did not. I saved the bracketology for March Madness. But I thought France was kind of the... They were going to be the heavier favorite. Obviously, they're not making it. But Spain and Argentina, that should be a really, really fun game on Sunday if you've still been following the World Cup. Even if you've taken a hiatus from it after the U.S. got eliminated... I'm going to try and tune in for that one. It should be fun. It's been entertaining. I mean, when you think about it, World Cup, these

0: of the best people playing for these countries. So, you know, it's not mid-season baseball. World Cup. I'll take that. Should be fun with Spain and Argentina on Sunday at 2 o'clock. Some more great music coming your way. We got some requests as well for some Sade. Obviously, that one will go to the top of the list. We'll take care of that. More tunes coming your way next.
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Snow Patrol chasing cars on your drive home. Kurt Brummett with United Way joining us here in a few minutes to talk about the Flashback Bash. Off the request line, some Sade. 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

0: 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Always love having guests in the Domino's.com studio. And this one, one of the best. It is Mr. United Way, Kurt Brummett, the executive director of the United Way. What's going on, Kurt?
1: Hayden, that is a very unworthy phrase.
0: No, stop. It's very worthy. I think everyone would agree on that. August, we know, is busy for you, but actually the month of July, even more busy. August is when you reap the rewards of all the hard work with another United Way of Oxford Lafayette County Flashback Bash. Kurt, what year is this now for this event?
1: Oh, my goodness. Our first was 2019, and then we had that little snafu in 2020.
0: Little hiatus.
1: Mm-hmm. So, it's we've been doing this since 2019, and we're really excited about 2026.
0: Absolutely. Now, Kurt, I know the first couple of years we were going back each decade. We went, 60s. I think we even had, a 40s theme at one point. We're running out of decades here. Are we going back to, biblical times this year? What are we doing?
1: I mean, we're giving folks a chance to pick their favorite era.
0: Boy.
1: That's
0: been a bold move, Cotton.
1: It's been fun to see. We've had everybody, we've had folks show up in Renaissance wear to, the 80s seems to be the predominant, most popular amongst the group. But
0: sure.
1: People can, we borrow from another Kurt. They can come as they are, as they were, or however they want to be. We just want them to come and have fun.
0: That's
1: The money we raise supports a lot of great organizations here in the community and makes a really, really big impact.
0: And let's talk about that a little bit more. I know we see so much cool stuff that the United Way has their name associated with, and rightly so. What exactly is the mission of the United Way of Oxford Lafayette County?
1: Yeah, our mission is to improve lives and meet community needs by uniting people and resources. And through that, we raise funds as well as awareness to make a meaningful difference throughout the community. This year, we're funding 23 different programs throughout our community within our four impact areas, which are youth opportunity, healthy community, financial security, and community resiliency. And so everything from longtime partners like the Leapfrog Program, Boys and Girls Club, Family Crisis Services, to new grant recipients like Sleep and Heavenly Peace that are new to the community.
0: Very cool. Kurt Brummett, the executive director of the United Way of Oxford Lafayette County. They got the Flashback Bash coming up August 1st at the Oxford Conference Center. Kurt, let's get the rundown on this event. I know there's always a lot going on, so you're the guy who's putting it all together, so you're the expert here, so let me know.
1: Yeah, we really can't go wrong, because we start off, we've got a great band, Almost Famous out of Memphis, that does an amazing job for us, and then on the food side of the equation, we've got Butch and John Shannon and the team with Taylor Grocery Special Events Catering, so
0: you're
1: guaranteed to enjoy the food, you're guaranteed to enjoy the music, and then we've got Oxford Photo Bomb on hand again to capture some of those memories, maybe some of those things that you don't quite remember the next morning that you can look back and see. But it's a chance for our community to come together for a fun event. And like I said, all the proceeds go to support our mission and to make a meaningful difference in our community.
0: No doubt. Make sure you hit the photo bomb booth prior to firing off some special events catering with Taylor Grocery so you don't have the cocktail sauce on the front of your throwback shirt.
1: Yeah, you definitely don't want to have that sauce on there.
0: No.
1: That might be a problem.
0: Or it's a good thing.

0: know?
1: Yeah, I mean, it could be, you know, later in the night, you get a nice little taste after they've pulled the food. You can still enjoy some.
0: Save some for later. A pocket chicken tender never hurt nobody.
1: I mean, hey, it worked for Napoleon Dynamite, so with
0: it did.
1: The nuggets. So,
0: it did.
1: Or the tots, excuse me.
0: Yes, the tots. We're the tots. Kurt Brummett with the United Way of Oxford Lafayette County Executive Director. Kurt, you also do a cool thing, too. It was the third Thursdays. There was a nice fundraiser you had with Zaxby's. Kind of a different thing that's actually starting today with the Bow House on West Jackson Avenue. What's going on over there?
1: Yeah, Alexis Lee is actually one of our flashback court participants this year. We've got 8 folks, 4 men and 4 women, that are competing to be our flashback king and queen. And
0: look out.
1: How that works is the man and woman that raised the most money through donations, sponsorships and ticket sales get crowned the night of the event. And so the fundraiser that's starting today supports Alexis's campaign, and the proceeds from it, 20% of all sales from the 15th through the 19th will go to support United Way. And I think they're hoping to get her crowned as this year's candidate. But we've got a lot, like I said, eight amazing people that are willing to put their name out there and throw their name in the hat, and cannot thank them enough for being a part of the event this year.
0: No doubt. You know, you throw in some great Vietnamese food, that's kind of, you might be a lock on the win there.
1: There you go.
0: It's a bold, I like that strategy. It's tough.
1: It's a bold strategy,
0: It's
1: Cotton.
0: A bold strategy, Cotton. You know, me selling cookies on the side of the highway here doesn't really work.
1: Yeah, my face is one that they don't want to, you know, be the face of something. So this is definitely not that.
0: That is definitely true. Check them out, Bow House on West Jackson Avenue. They're helping out the United Way today through the 19th, and they got some good eats over there. Kurt, where can people go to get tickets and find out more about the United Way and this year's Flashback Bash?
1: Yeah, they can visit the Bash website, uwflashback.com. Again, uwflashback.com, or follow on social media using @uwflashback as the handle.
0: There you go. Easy as that. Kurt, always a pleasure, man. I'm sure this event's going to be another hit. It's been a hit since 2019, so keep the momentum rolling, brother.
1: We hope so. We've been purposeful in trying to make the event something that our community wants to come to and enjoy. And like I said, the main thing is we want everyone to have fun as we come together to raise funds to make a real, real big impact in our community.
0: Absolutely. And you guys do such a great job with the community. United Way of Oxford Lafayette County. The Flashback Bash coming up August 1st, 6 to 10 p.m., Oxford Conference Center, food, music, photo booth. I don't know what else you need to have a good time. Get your tickets, uwflashback.com. Kurt, thank you again, and we'll see you August 1st.
1: Always a pleasure. Thanks, Hayden.
0: You got it. More awesome tunes, maybe some you'll hear from Almost Famous on August 1st. Coming up next.
2: I'm Kelly Bennett for SuperTalk Mississippi News, brought to you by Mama Justice. If you've been injured and need legal representation, call Mama Justice for a free consultation at 662-883-6262. The National Hurricane Center is monitoring a front that's positioned off of Florida's coast for possible tropical development. An area of low pressure is expected to develop over this area through the weekend, though forecasters give it a low chance of development. Regardless of what happens, people in northern Florida and other parts of the southeast will probably see tropical downpours. It's been a quiet start to the Atlantic season so far. Tropical Storm Arthur, which formed along the coast of Texas June 17th, has been our only storm so far. The next named storm on the list would be Bertha.

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1: Grammy winner and Mississippi native Marty Stewart and his fabulous superlatives will perform at the Ellis Theater in Philadelphia, Mississippi on Sunday, August 9th. 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
2: 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And the Fabulous Superlatives are absolutely the band of a lifetime. We still have fun and cut up like we're kids. It's like Willie Nelson said, it's kept me out of work my whole life, so I love getting on stage and playing music.
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3: 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We got a little ray of sunshine here over at the Radio Ranch, but there are still scattered showers around our listening area. Feels like 86, 71, your overnight low, 812, your sunset. Tomorrow, Thursday, 558, your sunrise, partly cloudy, high of 91 with a low of 72. That's going to be the trend for Friday and into the weekend, partly cloudy skies. Highs remaining in the low 90s, lows in the low 70s. Might see some rain return by the end of the weekend on Sunday. I want to thank Kurt Brummett for joining us in studio. 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

0: Oh, Lenny. Lenny Kravitz, American Woman, on your afternoon drive home here on Q105. If you're looking for something to do tonight, you do have Art After Dark at the University Museum, painting and mocktails. You can find out more on their social medias and, of course, their website as well. And you can also visit the great folks over at The Sip on Lamar for rosé all day. Ooh, that's a great way to spend a little Wednesday evening. Some more awesome music is coming up right here. That's a great way to spend your afternoon as well. We got The Weeknd and more next.
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3: 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I hope you have shut it down work-wise for the day and getting ready to enjoy your Wednesday night, whatever that has in store for you. Again, couple options for you in the Oxford area. Art After Dark, painting and mocktails going on at the University of Mississippi Museum, just on campus there. That's tonight. And also Rosé All Day at the Sip on South Lamar. Don't forget, you also have, right across the street from that, or I should say the alleyway, Singo over at Back 9 Country Club on the Square. That goes on at 8 o'clock every Wednesday. Just some fun, entertaining options for you here to get through the midway point of your week. How about Eric Clapton? A little low-key vibe for you here on your drive home.

0: Hootie and the Blowfish, I go blind. Hopefully you're seeing fine, because if you're driving around, that could be an issue. At least you saw where you're at on the radio dial. Q105, best mix of music from today and yesterday as well. Speaking of that, we got to find out what happened on this day in music history. But before we get to that, the final major championship of the professional golf calendar, the Open Championship, Royal Birkdale, across the pond. Jackson Zuber, former Rebel, will be in the field, so that should be a lot of fun. Looking forward to checking out the Open next couple of days and into the weekend. And, of course, if you want to swing the sticks yourself, you can do that over at the Ole Miss Golf Course. Great 18-hole layout, fantastic driving range, chipping, putting area as well. 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Refuel for the back nine. It is National Hot Dog Day today, so there you go. Celebrate accordingly on that. Make those tee times, though. TheOleMissGolfCourse.com or by using the Ole Miss Golf Course app on your smartphone. Exceptional golf, uniquely Ole Miss. All right, so music history-wise, we'll start off in 1978 when the Rolling Stones began a two-week run at number one on the album charts with Some Girls. In 1989, Simply Red was at number one on the singles charts with If You Don't Know Me By Now. In 2007, over 10,000 people applied to be P. Diddy's new personal assistant. He said the job would require a lot, being involved in multi-million-dollar business deals, getting him ready for red carpet appearances, and even pushing him out of an airplane for movie shoots. That didn't age well. I think if that was the case today, they might just push him out of the airplane, minus the parachute. In 2018, Guns N' Roses became the first 90s music video to pass a billion views on YouTube. That would be Paradise City, by the way, on that one. Happy birthday to Ray Toro, Jason Bonham, Ian Curtis, Linda Ronstadt, Johnny Thunder, and Artemis Pyle on this National Hot Dog Day, Gummy Worm Day, and Give Something Away Day. So celebrate as you wish on that one. That's all I got for you here on this Wednesday, July the 15th. Thanks for hanging out with me. Always enjoy it. Thank you to Kurt Brummett, the man of the United Way of Oxford and Lafayette County. Make sure you get your tickets for the Flashback Bash coming up on August 1st over at the Oxford Conference Center. 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And we will do it again tomorrow. Until then, y'all have a lovely Wednesday night. I'm Hayden King. Later.
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faith, our colors will fade eventually. 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

0: Alex Warren in Ordinary right now. Now, when it comes to tipping, are you a good tipper? You know, I guess the standard is 20% across the board now. No matter where you go, whatever you do, it's a 20% tip. Although, I still do feel like you should tip based on somebody's, you know, if they're serving you great, then yeah, it's maybe even more. But if not, I don't know. At the end of the day, there are three states that tip the best: Delaware, West Virginia, New Hampshire, anywhere between 20 and 22%. And the three states that tip the worst: California, Washington, and Nevada. California, 17%, and Nevada, 18%. So Washington was right there in the middle too. So there you go. Get to tipping. Everybody wants one. I'll give you a tip. Sabrina Carpenter, Peter Gabriel, and Benson Boone are coming up next.
1: Reporting for Supertalk News, I'm Griffin Wright. The funeral for Nolan Wells, the 18-year-old who died after celebrating July 4th on Horn Island, will be held at Centerpoint Church in Ocean Springs on Monday, July 20th. The family announced the arrangements during a press conference, but asked for only relatives, friends, and the media to attend. Wells' mother, Christine Wunsley, urged any protesters to stay peaceful as questions remain surrounding her son's death.
2: If you are having protests, even the day of his service, I am asking you guys to just keep it peaceful. Nolan would never want any type of violence or anything like that. He was not that kind of person.
1: While neither the state's nor independent autopsy results have been returned, some allege race played a role in Wells' death. The state's DPS commissioner said otherwise, but also noted that the investigation could change as more evidence comes in.

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3: The recall involves its Crosstrek, Forester, and Ascent SUVs. The vehicles were made with a certification label that incorrectly states their gross axle weight rating, which reflects the maximum weight that each axle of a vehicle can support. The National Highway Traffic Safety Administration says an incorrect label may lead to an overloaded vehicle, which could lead to a crash. The company plans to mail a correct label to place over the faulty one. Customers can also have a Subaru dealer place the new label on their cars free of charge. 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
5: Look at your Q105 weather forecast. Around 82 now, still those off and on showers around our listening area. 71 your overnight low, 812 your sunset. Tomorrow, Thursday, 558 your sunrise. High in 91, low 72 with partly cloudy skies. That'll be the trend for Friday, Saturday, and Sunday as well. Highs remaining in the low 90s, overnight lows in the low 70s with partly cloudy skies. More music your way here on Q105.
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0: Benson Boone, and sorry, I'm here for someone else. You know, every time we play Huey Lewis in the news, my heart just kind of aches a little bit more and more. You know, Huey Lewis celebrated a birthday earlier this month, and in a recent interview, he was talking a little bit more about his, I don't know how you pronounce it. Is it Meniere's disease? Anyway, it's ruined his music life and his career. He's been living with this for years, and he says, because of this, you know, the hearing is gone, and I just can't find the pitch to the music, so music's not really part of my life anymore. That's so sad if you think about it, because, you know, Huey Lewis in the news, so powerful in the 80s and continuing to tour until he couldn't. On the way, Kenny Loggins up next with I'm All Right.
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1: I'm Caleb Saylors with the SuperTalk AgriNews Network, and here is your closing market report. From the New York Cotton Exchange, October cotton closed up 8 cents to 80 flat. December cotton closed down 2 cents to 81.52. From the Chicago Board of Trade, July soybeans closed up 5.5 to 12.02 per bushel. November soybeans closed up 4 flat to 11.94 and 3 quarters per bushel. July corn closed down 0.25 to 4.37 and 3 quarters per bushel. December corn closed up 2.25 to 4.63 and 1/4 per bushel. From the Mercantile, August live cattle closed down 48 cents to 234.73. October live cattle closed up 8 cents to 230.63. August feeders closed down 25 cents to 354.35. September feeders closed down 20 cents to 350.83. That is your closing market report.
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Sting on the road with his 3.0 tour. 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Imagine Dragons, now we head into Believer.

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0: So easy to fall in love. All right, so here's the deal. We have a new favorite hot dog in America coming off the heels of July 4th earlier this month. And if you live in Seattle, you can officially start bragging about it. The Seattle dog just beat out the Chicago and New York dog. I know, America's best hot dog. And apparently the secret weapon is cream cheese. All right. So now this is according to the New York Times. And so basically, if you've never heard of one, it's loaded with cream cheese, grilled onions, mustard. And if you're feeling adventurous, jalapenos. Celebrity chefs loved this and more. So the Seattle dog, it knocked off the heavy hitters, the Chicago dog. I love a Chicago dog, but now I have to try a Seattle dog. Next up, it's going to be America's debate again, which is ketchup versus mustard. I don't know. What say you? On the way, Kelly Clarkson, we've queued up some Elton John and Bruno Mars for you, too.
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0: As we climb over this Wednesday, I've got news for Reese's Pieces lovers. I know I'm raising my hand. You can raise both if you love Reese's Pieces, as long as you're not driving. Reese's Pieces is launching its first new product in more than 10 years, all right? It's called Reese's Pieces Chocolate Cookie, and it has a cookie bite in the middle. Are you ready to try it? I love it when sometimes people bring us stuff at the radio station and we get to sample it. I wouldn't mind if Reese's sent some of these Reese's Pieces chocolate cookies to our way. I mean, I'm just saying, Reese's, hook a girl up. On the way, we'll hook you up with Atlanta Miles, Luke Combs, but Taylor Swift's up next with Style.
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